Hello, boys and girls. I'm your English teacher, Miss Ye, from Yuxing School. Nice to see you. Before our class, please get ready of these things. Your English book, your notebook, and your pen. Are you ready? Let's go. First, let's enjoy a song together. And please think, where are they? Here we go.

Have you got the answer? Where are they? At the park or on the farm? Yes, you're right. They are on the farm. So today we're going to learn Unit 5, Farms and Us. 本单元的主题内容为常见的动植物与生活环境。单元围绕核心问题 Why do we need farms? 以及两个子问题展开。通过本单元的学习，希望同学们能够就农场动物及其数量、农场的常见植物进行表达与交流，描述农场的动植物产品，并能制作从农场到餐桌的流程图。Now, let's learn lesson one. What farm animals do you know together? 本课的学习目标为一，通过学习 Mike 与农场经营者王先生谈论农场动物的对话，了解农场动物为我们提供了

0: 肉、蛋、奶等食物。二，能运用句型 What animals do you have on the farm? I have. How many do you have? I have. 就农场动物及其数量进行问答。三，利用分类主体法和图片信息学习有关农场动物的单词，并在图片信息的帮助下，通过猜谜来了解所学农场动物的典型特征。If you learn well, you can get a star. So come on, boys and girls. Look, this is Mike. And this is Mr. Wang.The owner of the farm. And look at the picture. Can you tell me? Where are they? You please.
1: They are on the farm.
0: Yes, you're right. And what does Mike see on Mr. Wang's farm?
1: He sees some farm animals.
0: Good job. Now, let's listen and find out what farm animals does Mr. Wang have. Listen carefully.
2: What animals do you have on the farm?
3: I have a lot of animals. Cows, horses, sheep, pigs, and chickens.
0: Have you got the answer? The boy, you please.
1: He has cows, horses, chickens, pigs, and sheep.
0: Wow, excellent job. Now, Mr. Wang has a lot of animals.Which animal are they talking about now? Let's listen.
2: How many cows do you have?
3: I have 20.
2: Cows are great. They give us milk.
3: Yes, farm animals give us many things.
0: Any volunteers? You please.
1: They are talking about cows.
0: Yes, you're right. Now, let's listen again. This time, try to find outHow many cows does Mr. Wang have?
2: How many cows do you have?
3: I have 20.
0: What does Mr. Wang say? You please.
1: I have 20.
0: Yes, he has 20 cows. And does Mike like cows? And why? Let's listen again.
2: Cows are great. They give us milk.
3: Yes, farm animals give us many things.
0: Who wants to tell us? You please?
4: Mike likes cows.
0: Why?
4: Because Mike says cows are great. They give us milk.
0: Yes, you're right. And does Mr. Wang agree with Mike?
1: Yes, because Mr. Wang says, yes, farm animals give us many things.
0: You are so great. Boys and girls, farm animals really give us many things. Look, cows are great. They give us milk. How about the other animals? Let's take a look. What do chickens give us? Yes, chickens give us eggs. How about pigs? Good, pigs give us meat. And sheep?Great! Sheep give us wool, 羊毛. Look, some of our sweaters and shoes are made of wool. And look at these horses. What can they do for us? Yes, horses help us work. All right, now let's watch the whole video together.
2: What animals do you have on the farm?
3: I have a lot of animals. Cows, horses, sheep, pigs, and chickens.
2: How many cows do you have?
3: I have 20.
2: Cows are great. They give us milk.
3: Yes, farm animals give us many things.
0: From the video, we know that...
3: I have a lot of animals.
0: Yes, Mr. Wang has a lot of animals. And what farm animals does Mr. Wang have? Sarah says...

0: Yes, there are sheep, cows.
1: Now, who wants to help Sarah to finish the talking? You please.
2: Sarah says, yes, there are sheep, cows, horses, chickens, and pigs.
1: You are so good. Now, can you look at the picture and try to find out these animals? Let's try it together. There are sheep, cows, horses, chickens, and pigs. Now, let's listen and repeat these words.
3: Chickens, chickens. Pigs, pigs. Horses, horses. Cows, cows. Sheep, sheep.
1: Wow, very good pronunciation. And do you still remember how many cows does Mr. Wang have? What does he say? You please.
2: Mr. Wang says, I have 20.
1: Yes. And how about the other animals? Let's help Sarah to ask Mr. Wang, okay? You too, please.
4: How many chickens do you have? I have 35.
1: Wow, you did an excellent job. Next one, you and your partner.
5: How many horses do you have?
6: I have 15.
1: Wow, so great. Let's go on. You too, please.
7: How many pigs do you have?
8: I have 18.
1: Wow, wonderful job. And the last chance.
9: How many sheep do you have?
10: I have 48.
1: Well done, boys and girls. Now, let's listen and repeat the whole dialogue. Here we go.
11: What animals do you have on the farm?
1: What animals do you have on the farm?
12: I have a lot of animals. Cows, horses, sheep, pigs, and chickens.
1: Let me hear you.
11: How many cows do you have?
1: It's your turn.
12: I have 20.
1: Great.
11: Cows are great. They give us milk.
12: Yes, farm animals give us many things.
1: Great job, boys and girls. Now, let's do the role play. First, you are Mike. Ready? Go.
12: I have a lot of animals. Cows, horses, sheep, pigs, and chickens. I have 20. Yes, farm animals give us many things.
1: You did well. Now you are Mr. Wang. Let's have a try.
11: What animals do you have on the farm?

0: cows are great. They give us milk.
1: Great job, boys and girls. Just now, we followed Mike and Sarah to visit Mr. Wang's farm. We see many farm animals.

0: that, they visit Mr. John's farm. What farm animals does he have? Can you look at these footprints, 脚印, and have a guess? Let's try together. Look, which animal makes these footprints? You please.
1: I think it's chicken.
0: Is it a chicken? Please listen to the riddle and find the answer.
1: I can lay eggs. I am a bird, but I don't fly well. What am I? You are right. I am a chicken.
0: Good job. Next one. Which animal makes these footprints? You please.
2: It's a horse.
0: Is it a horse? Let's listen to the riddle.
2: I like to run fast. I am fine to ride. What am I? Yes, you are right. I'm a horse.
0: Wow, you guessed right. Next one is a little bit hard. Who can guess? You please.
3: Maybe it's a sheep.
0: Is it a sheep? Let's listen to the riddle.
4: I can make milk. I am black and white. What am I? Sorry, you are wrong. You can try again.
0: Please try again. You please.
5: You are a cow.
0: Is it a cow?
4: Yes, I am a cow.
0: Good job. Next one. Which animal makes these footprints? Any volunteers? Nobody? Don't worry. Let's listen to the riddle first.
6: My coat can keep you warm. I am woolly and white. What am I?
0: Now, who wants to try? You please.
7: I see. You are a sheep.
8: Yes, I am a sheep.
0: Great job. And the last chance. Which animal makes these footprints? You please.
9: I think it's a pig.
0: Is it a pig? Let's listen.
10: I like the mud. I have a big nose and small eyes. What am I? Yes, you are right. I am a pig.
0: Wow, you did an excellent work. Boys and girls, just now we have learned many farm animals. They are chickens, pigs, horses, cows and sheep. What other farm animals do you know? Look, this is Miss Lee's farm. What farm animals does she have? Can you look at the picture and talk about it? You can say like this. Who'd like to have a try? You please.
4: There are ducks, rabbits, roosters, and goats.
0: Wow, excellent work. And do you want to know the number of these animals? Let's try to make the new dialogue. Who'd like to have a try? You too, please.
11: How many ducks do you have?
12: I have six.
0: Wow, good job. Next one. You can choose another kind of animal and make new dialogue. You too, please.
13: How many rabbits do you have?
14: I have 10.
0: Great. Let's go on.
4: How many goats do you have?
15: I have 3.
0: Wonderful job. And the last chance. Let's try it together. 1, 2, go. How many roosters do you have? I have 4. Fantastic work! Look, we have learned so many kinds of farm animals. Can you think how to sort them? 你能
16: 看一看它们的单复数形式，对它们进行分类吗？
0: Who wants to talk about your idea?
17: This is my idea. 因为左边这些单词都是在单数后面加 s 表示复数，只有右边的 sheep 是单复数同形，比较特殊。
0: Wow, you are so great. You look

0: carefully. After visiting Mr. Wang's farm, they want to keep a diary. Can you help them? Any volunteers? You please.
1: May the 27th. Mr. Wang has a big farm. He has a lot of animals on his farm. There are cows, pigs, sheep, chickens, and horses.
0: Good job. Let's go on. Who wants to help Mike? You please, the girl.
2: Farm animals give us many things. Cows give us milk. Chickens give us eggs. Pigs give us meat. Sheep give us wool. And horses help us work.
0: Super work! After learning so much, can you imagine that? 请您想象一下, if you have a farm,What farm animals do you want to have? And how many of each animal do you have? You can write them down like this. Who wants to show us? You please.
3: I have a farm. I have a lot of animals. They are pigs, chickens, and cows.I have 10 pigs. They give us meat. I have 55 chickens. They give us eggs. I have 20 cows. They give us milk. I love my farm.
0: Great job. How about you?
4: I have a farm. I have a lot of animals. There are sheep, horses, and dogs. I have 20 sheep. They give us wool.I have 15 horses. They help us work. I have 5 dogs. They keep us safe. I love my farm.
0: Wow, you did a perfect job. So, boys and girls, today we have learned so many farm animals. We learned how to ask and answer about their number and how important they are. You did a very good job.

0: What are they?
1: Yes, they are insects. Follow me. Insects.
0: Look, this is Ben, and this is Kitty. They are pupils of Rainbow Primary School. It is Rainbow Insect Week. During this week, we can know about the insects, including their colors, ability, and feature. We can also look for the insects in the school garden and know more about them. And we can make paper insects and upload our works. Are you excited about it? Me too. So let's join Kitty and Ben. Let's go.
2: Look, they are in the school garden now. They're looking at something.
0: What is it?
1: Can you guess?
0: Maybe. Let's watch a video and find out.
3: What is it?
4: It's a ladybird.
3: Look, it's red and black.
4: Yes, it's nice, and it can fly too.
0: What is it?
1: Yes, it's a ladybird. Follow me. Ladybird.
0: Ladybird, ladybird. L-A-D-Y-B-I-R-D. Ladybird. Wow, you can spell it correctly. Good. Listen.
5: Ladybird, ladybirds, red and black. Ladybird, ladybird.Fly in the sky.
0: What a nice chant. Can you be Ben and chant? Here we go.

0: Good try, boys and girls. Look at this insect. What is it?
1: Yes, it's a ladybird.
0: What color is it?
1: Good, it's red and black.
0: What can it do?
1: You're right, it can fly.
0: What else can a ladybird do?
2: Kitty and Ben also want to know more about the ladybird.
0: Let's click and watch.
3: Hi, I'm a ladybird. I have a round body. I am cute. I'm red and black. I'm special. Look, I can climb with my legs. I can eat with my mouth.I can fly with my wings.
0: What else can a ladybird do, boys and girls?
2: Wow, you can watch carefully. Yes, a ladybird can also climb with its legs and eat with its mouth. Good try.
0: Now, Ben and Kitty have known about the ladybird, its color, and its ability. What about you?
2: Ben wants to talk about the ladybird. Let's listen to him.
4: Look at the insect. It's a ladybird. It's red and black. It can fly, climb, and eat. How cute!
0: Shall we meet Ben and talk about ladybird together? Let's go.
2: Look at the insect. It's a ladybird.It's red and black. It can fly, climb, and eat. How cute!
0: Nice reading.
2: Now, let's try to have the dialogue.

I am Kitty. You are Ben. What is it? Now, let's try to have the dialogue. I'm Kitty. You are Ben. Here we go. What is it? What color is it? What can it do? Let's check. Wow, you can say it correctly. Good job. Look, here comes another insect. What is it? It's an ant. Follow me. An ant. Ant, ant. A-N-T, ant. Wow, you can spell this word correctly. Good. Ben says it's an ant. What does Kitty ask? Please think about it. Now you are Kitty. Kitty, Kitty, please ask. Good try. Let's check. Wow, you are right. Kitty asks, what is it? Follow me. What is it? We have known about this ant. What else do you want to know about this ant? Please think about it. Maybe the color of it, the size of it, the food it likes, its ability. Wow, I like your ideas. If we want to know about the color of the ant, what can we ask? Yes, what color is it? What about its ability? Good. What can it do? Now, let's try to have the dialogue. I'm Kitty, you are Ben. Here we go. What is it? What color is it? What can it do? I like your answers, but what exactly does Ben answer? Look, he says, it can carry. Ben Kitty wants to know more about the ant. Let's click and see. Wow, the ant can carry vegetables, the leaves, and even the branch. How is the ant? Yes, I agree with you. It's so strong. Ben makes a new chant about the strong ant. Let's try to be Ben and chant together, shall we? It's an ant, ant, ant. It's black, black, black. It can carry, carry, carry. It's strong, strong, strong. Nice chant. This time, can you try to be Ben and talk about the ant?

Good job. Let's try to be Ben and read it together. Ready? Go. Look at the insect. It's an ant. It's black. It can carry things. How strong! Nice reading, boys and girls. Now Ben and Kitty have known about the ant, its color, and its ability. What about you? The ant and the ladybird are insects. Look, they all have one head, one body,

two feelers, and some legs. How many? Let's count together. 1, 2, 3, 4, 5, 6. The ant has 6 legs. What about the ladybird? Please count. Oh, the ladybird also has 6 legs. So what are insects? Ben asks AI for help. The AI says, insects are small creatures with one head, one body, two feelers, and 6 legs. Let's try to read it together. Ready? Go! Look, here comes another two creatures. What are they? Yes, a butterfly and a bee. Follow me. Butterfly, butterfly. B-U-T-T-E-R-F-L-Y, butterfly. Bee, bee. B-E-E, bee. Nice spelling. Are they insects? Please think about it. Are they insects? Yes, they are insects. Why? Because they all have one head, one body, two feelers, and 6 legs. You are so clever. Now, let's try to be Kitty and Ben. Please choose one insect and say in pairs. Am I clear? Here we go.

0: Let's try to talk about the butterfly first. I am Kitty. You are Ben. Are you ready? Here we go. What is it? What color is it? What can it do? Excellent. Kitty and Ben have known about the butterfly, and they want to know more about it. Let's click and watch.
1: Their job is to gather nectar from flowers. They suck the nectar with their long, straw-like tongues. Then they store it in their honey stomachs. The normal stomach digests food. But the honey stomach is just for storing nectar. These special stomachs can hold a lot of nectar. After the bees fill their honey stomachs, they return to the hive. There, they pass the nectar to other worker bees. The new workers put the nectar inside the honeycomb.
2: Look, it is an egg. It was an egg. But now, it is a caterpillar. It was a caterpillar.But now, it becomes a cocoon. It was a cocoon. But it becomes a beautiful butterfly.
0: Look at this butterfly.It can lay eggs. Look at this tiny egg. It's white.

It was an egg, but now it's a caterpillar. It likes eating leaves. It was a caterpillar, but now it's a brown cocoon. After several weeks, it becomes beautiful butterfly. Boys and girls, this is the life cycle of a butterfly. Is it amazing? Yes. Now, let's try to talk about the bee. This time, let's exchange. I'm Ben, you are Kitty. Here we go. It's a bee. It's yellow and black. It can make honey. Kitty and Ben have known about the bee, and they want to know how bees make honey. Let's click and watch. Look, little bees have to fly miles to find flowers. They need to get nectar or pollen. After that, they fly back to the hive and put it in cells. Finally, little bees will walk on it together. Some bees will keep flapping their wings to make it thick. How are the bees? Yes, they are hardworking. Ben and Kitty have known a lot about insects. Now they want to make a paper insect. But they don't know how to make a paper insect. Let's help them, okay? First, let's think. What do we need for making a paper insect? Please discuss with your partner. Here we go.

0: For making a paper insect, we may need some paper, of course. Pencils, scissors, color pencils or crayons, and some glue. Boys and girls, please go and get your tools. How do we make a paper insect? Let's watch and follow.
1: Draw.
0: Draw.
1: Color.
0: Color.
1: Cut.
0: Cut.
1: Stick.
0: Stick. Are you clear with these steps? Good job. Now, let's try to make a paper butterfly with Kitty. Are you ready? Here we go.
2: Step 1. Draw a butterfly on the paper. Draw a head, a body, the wings, and the feelers. Now you can see a butterfly. Step 2. Color the butterfly. Color the head light yellow. Color the body yellow. Color the wings blue and orange. What color do you like? Use your favorite color to color the insect. Step 3. 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Look, it's a paper butterfly.
0: Boys and girls, if you haven't finished yet, don't worry. You can keep working on that after class.

It is the paper butterfly made by Kitty. How cute! Kitty wants to introduce this paper butterfly. But how do we introduce a paper insect? Please think and discuss with your partner. Here we go!

Look, we can introduce a paper insect from these aspects. We can talk about its color, its feature. Do you still remember? An insect has one head, one body, two feelers, and six legs. Good job. We can also talk about its ability. And don't forget to talk about your feelings. And so on. This time, can you try to be Kitty and introduce this paper butterfly? Here we go.

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Ready? Go. Look at the insect. It's a butterfly. It's colorful. It has one head, one body, two feelers, and six legs. It can dance above the flower. How beautiful! Nice reading. Now, Kitty can upload her work. Congratulations! Look, it is a paper bee made by Ben. Can you try to be Ben and introduce this paper bee? Let's try.

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Now, let's try to be Ben together. Look at the insect. It's a bee. It's black and yellow. It has one head, one body, two feelers, and six legs. It can make honey. How hardworking! Nice reading. Ben can upload his work as well. Congratulations. Boys and girls, there are a lot of insects in the world, and we can make an insect with different materials. We can make an insect with paper, stone, clay, or even screws. Let's enjoy a video.

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Boys and girls, you did a very good job today.

0: 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"Yes, I do." 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Before we start it, please get ready for the class. First, let's review. Boys and girls, look, Jack has many animals' cars. What animals are they? Now, let's enjoy a chant together.
1: Listen and chant.
2: And cats, rabbits and cats. Yes, I like rabbits and cats. Oh, fish and rats. Fish and rats. No, I don't like rats. Yay! Dogs and cats, dogs and cats. Yes, I like dogs and cats. Oh, birds and rats. Birds and rats. No, I don't like rats.
0: Boys and girls, there are so many animals' cars here. What animals do you see? We see rabbits, cats, fish, rats. Dogs and birds. Excellent, boys and girls. You did a good job. A star for you. Boys and girls, I like animals very much. Now you can guess what animals does Miss John like? Boys and girls, I like dogs and birds. I don't like rats. How about you, boys and girls? Now, let's guess what animals does Lisa like? Are you right? Let's listen to Lisa.
3: I like rabbits and cats.

0: I don't like fish.
1: Oh, Lisa likes rabbits and cats. They are so cute. Boys and girls, look, who are they? Yes, they are our friends, Sarah and Sam. Now, can you guess what are they talking about? Yes, they are talking about animals. Do you remember? What animals do they like, boys and girls? Are you right? Let's listen to them.
2: I like dogs and birds.
3: I like cats and dogs.
1: Yes, Sarah likes dogs and birds. Sam likes cats and dogs. Boys and girls, now let's learn. Sarah and Sam want a pet. Now they will choose a pet. Let's go with them. Boys and girls, look, where are they?
0: They are in a pet shop.
1: Yes, their mom takes them to a pet shop. There are many animals in this pet shop. What animals do you see, boys and girls?
0: Birds, fish, dog, rabbit, and cat.
1: Wow, many animals. They are so cute. Boys and girls, now let's think about it. What do they say?
4: Listen and say.
5: Do you like birds?
6: Yes, I do.
3: No, I don't.
5: Do you like dogs?
6: Yes, I do.
1: Boys and girls, what do they say? Now, let's listen to their mom.
5: Do you like birds?
1: Does Sarah like birds? What does she say? Now, let's listen to Sarah.
6: Yes, I do.
1: Yes, I do. Sarah likes birds. Does Sam like birds? What does he say? Now, let's listen to Sam.
3: No, I don't.
1: No, I don't. Sam doesn't like birds.
5: Do you like dogs?
1: Do they like dogs? Let's listen to Sarah.
6: Yes, I do.
1: Yes, I do. Sarah likes dogs. Does Sam like dogs? What does he say? Now, let's listen to Sam.
3: Yes, I do.
1: Yes, I do. Sam likes dogs too. So, boys and girls, what animal do they like? Do they like birds or dogs?
0: They like dogs.
1: Yes. Sarah and Sam like dogs. So, boys and girls, what animal will they choose? Now, let's watch again.
4: Listen and say.
5: Do you like birds?
6: Yes, I do.
3: No, I don't.
5: Do you like dogs?
6: Yes, I do.
1: Boys and girls, what animal will they choose? Why?
0: Maybe they will choose the dog because Sarah and Sam like dogs.
1: Oh, maybe they will choose a dog.
7: Maybe they will choose the bird because Sarah likes birds.
1: Oh, maybe.
0: Maybe they will choose the bird for Sarah and

0: The dog for Sam.
1: Wow, you have many good ideas. I'm so proud of you. Boys and girls, now let's watch again.
2: Listen and say.
3: Do you like birds?
4: Yes, I do.
0: No, I don't.
3: Do you like dogs?
4: Yes,
0: Yes,
4: I
0: I
4: do.
0: do.
1: Boys and girls, this time let's listen, point, and repeat. Boys and girls, please open your book and turn to page 29. Now, let's start it.
3: Do you like birds?
4: Yes, I do.
0: No, I don't.
3: Do you like dogs?
4: Yes, I do.
0: Yes, I do.
1: Excellent, boys and girls. You have good pronunciation. Boys and girls, it's time to act. I will be Mom. Girls, you will be Sarah. And boys, you will be Sam. Let's start it. Do you like birds?
4: Yes, I do.
0: No, I don't.
1: Do you like dogs?
4: Yes, I do.
0: Yes, I do.
1: Wonderful, boys and girls. Now, let's play. I am Mom. I will play with Linda. Now, let's start it. Hi, Linda. Do you like birds?
0: No, I don't.
1: Do you like rabbits?
0: Yes, I do.
1: Why?
0: I like white.
1: Oh, let's get a rabbit. Wonderful, Linda. You did a good job. Boys and girls, now you can play with your friends.
5: Do you like cats? No, I don't. Yes, I do. Why? It's cute. Do you like rabbits? Yes, I do. Yes, I do. Why? I like white. I like white too. Let's get a rabbit. Thank you.
1: Wow, boys and girls, you did a good job. I'm so proud of you. Boys and girls, do you want a pet? Today, we will choose a pet for our class. Which pet will be our class pet? Before we choose it, let's do a survey. Hi, Tom. Do you like dogs?
0: Yes, I do.
1: Do you like rabbits?
0: Yes, I do.
1: Do you like fish?
0: No, I don't.
1: Do you like cats?
0: No, I don't.
1: Do you like birds?
0: Yes, I do.
1: Boys and girls, now you can survey.
6: Do you like dogs?
0: Yes, I do.
6: Do you like rabbits?
0: No, I don't.
6: Do you like fish?
0: Yes, I do.
6: Do you like cats?
0: Yes, I do.
6: Do you like birds?
0: No, I don't.
1: Excellent, boys and girls. You did a good job. Boys and girls, now let's check which animal will be our class pet. Please show me your hand.

0: hands? Do you like dogs? Show me your hand. Wow, 29 students like dogs. Do you like rabbits? Show me your hands. Wow, 27 students like rabbits. They are so cute. Do you like fish? Just 13 students like fish. They can swim. It's so cool. Do you like cats? Show me your hands. Wow, 25 students like cats. I like cats too. Boys and girls, do you like birds? They can fly. It's interesting. Wow, just 19 students like birds. So, boys and girls, which animal will be our class pet? Yes, the dog will be our class pet. Boys and girls, let's make and share. Now, we have a class pet. We can make a card for our class pet. How to make it? Let's have a look.
1: One, draw an animal. Step two, make a name card. Step three, share your card.
0: Boys and girls, look, Bob and Tina have different class pets. Now they want to share with each other. Let's listen to them.
2: I like cats. This is Xiaohua. I love my pet.
3: I like dogs. This is Lulu. I love my pet.
0: Boys and girls, after class, you can make a card for our class pet and share with your friends like this. 同学们，今天我们一起学习了 Sarah 和家人一起选购宠物的对话，同时进行了角色扮演，也调查了同伴对宠物的喜好。Can you say? One star for you. Can you play? Two stars for you. Can you survey? Three stars for you. Boys and girls, how many stars can you get?Congratulations, boys and girls. After class, you can listen and read. You can make and share. 课后，你也可以听一听，读一读，说一说，做一做。下一节课，我们将一起学习有关于动物的更多内容。也请你关注教材的第32至33两页。同时思考 What food do animals like? Boys and girls, now let's watch together.
4: Listen and say.
5: Do you like birds?
6: Yes, I do.
7: No, I don't.
5: Do you like dogs?
8: Yes, I do.
0: Boys and girls, now let's chant.
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Unit 5. Let's play together. Lesson 1. We can play. Now, the first, let's enjoy a song.

0: Wow, there are so many cute monsters. What can they do?
1: They can move their arms. They can move their legs.
0: Good. Can you move your arms? Can you move your legs? Yes, I think you can. But please play safely. Now, boys and girls, let's look and say, look at the pictures. Where are they?
1: They are on the playground.
0: What are they doing together?
1: They are playing football.
0: Wow, look carefully. Are they happy? Why?
1: Yes, because they can play football together.
0: Great! They are very happy. They can play football together. Now, how do they pass the football? Can they use their feet?
1: Yes, they can.
0: Can they use their hands?
1: No, they can't.
0: Now, let's play together. Wow, look at these games. Can you play football? Can you play basketball? Can you jump rope?
2: Yes, I can.
0: Yes, great. I think you can. Now, let's learn lesson one. We can play. Look, who are they?
1: They are Wu Bingbing and Sarah.
0: Good. What is Wu Bingbing doing?
1: He is passing the balloon.
0: He is passing the balloon. What is Wu Bingbing talking about? A. Game rules. 游戏规则。B. Classroom rules. 教室规则。Now, let's watch the video.
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0: Right, he is talking about game rules, 游戏规则。
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0: Now, can you tell me, what game do they want to play?
1: They want to play pass the balloon.
0: Pass. 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Pass the balloon. We can pass the balloon. What else can we pass?
1: We can pass the balloon.
2: We can pass the ball.
1: We can pass the book.
2: We can pass the toy car.
0: Great! Now, boys and girls, look carefully. Which body part can Bingbing use? In picture one.

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1: Head. 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Use the head. 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Use your head.
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1: 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Head, head, use your head. 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Head, head, use your head. Which body part can Bingbing use in picture 2?
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1: 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Use the arm. 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
1: Leg. 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Now let's watch.

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0: 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Now, what are the rules of the game? 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
0: 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Use your leg. Now, let's play a game together. Wow, let's have a look. There are so many body parts. Let's try to read it out. Hand, hand. Finger, finger. Head, head. Arm, arm. Foot, foot. Leg, leg. Now, let's play a game. Simon says. When I say, Simon says, touch your head, you touch your head. I don't say, Simon says, you don't do that. Clear? Let's have a try. Touch your head. Yes, you don't do that. Simon says, touch your head. Yes, you touch your head. Touch your arm. You don't do that. When I say, touch your arm. Yes, you don't do that. Simon says, touch your arm. You

0: Touch your arm. Touch your leg. Yes, you don't do that. Simon says, touch your leg. Yes, right. You touch your leg. Touch your foot. You don't do that. Simon says, touch your foot. Right. You touch your foot. Wow, you are so great. Now, boys and girls, let's chant together. Please look at the pictures carefully. Let's listen and do.
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2: 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Use your legs, pass the balloon. 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
0: 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Let's try to repeat.
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2: 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Go, go, go.
0: Work together. Go, go, go. Now, let's say together. Use your arms. Pass the balloon. Use your legs. Pass the balloon. Use your head. Pass the balloon. Work together. Go, go, go.You did a good job. Now, boys and girls, let's learn more.
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0: 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Your body parts work together. 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
3: 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You have 1 foot at the bottom of each leg. Leg. Leg. Foot.

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0: Your legs and feet help you move. You can stand, jump, hop, and run.
1: Wow, look at the pictures. Your legs and feet help you move. Can you move? You can stand up. You can jump. You can run with your leg and your feet.
0: Your body has parts that work together and help you move. Your body is special, just like you.
1: Your body is special. My body is special. Now, boys and girls, let's look at the pictures. What can body parts do?
2: My feet can play football.
3: My legs can run and jump.
2: My arms can balance.
3: My hands can draw.
2: My fingers can write.
1: Yes, our body parts can work together. They can help us to do lots of things. Now, boys and girls, let's try to make rules.

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1: Use your feet. Pass the ball.
0: Say together. Use your feet. Pass the ball. Now, let's walk back to the ball. Is it interesting? Can you say the rule?
1: Use your foot. Pass the ring.
0: Say together. Use your foot. Pass the ring. Use your foot. Pass the ring. Now after class, you can try to play with your friends. Can you say the rule?
1: Use your hands. Pass the ball.
0: Use your hands. Pass the ball. Use your hands. Pass the ball. Now, boys and girls, look carefully. Which game do you like? A, B, or C?
1: A.Use your arms, pass the balloon.
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